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She looked just like Athena, like a Greek goddess. 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
3: A Better Life with Dr. Sanjay Gupta.
4: We all know how important it is to stay active as we age, especially as we get older. But I've come to realize that for as good as people are about getting their cardio in, a lot of older folks really don't seem to be doing the recommended amount of strength training or even understand why it's so important. It helps you stay functional and therefore independent for as long as possible. Certified strength and conditioning specialist Dana Santis says a great place to start is not with dumbbells or barbells, but with your body weight, which allows you to build strength while also learning how your body moves and where your limitations exist. It also reduces the risk of overwhelming your connective tissue, which adapts more slowly than muscles as we get older. Once you're comfortable, you can dial up that intensity, but do it slowly, do it carefully. I'm Dr. Sanjay Gupta, helping you live a better life.
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1: So George Burge is out on tour with Darius Rucker right now, and it looks like they're golfing before every show. Luke Bryan golfs before every one of his shows, and he walks the entire course. I'm just tired just saying that. And then to have all the energy to go on stage. 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
3: Partly to mostly cloudy this morning, a little bit more sunshine this afternoon, but also an increasing chance for an isolated shower, maybe a storm or two. Temperatures will be a bit warmer into the mid to upper 70s. With the KKTV 11 Alert Weather, I'm meteorologist Kevin Bloomberg.
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0: This thing went from zero to, hello, I'm a mole, in about 6 months.
1: Well, Lord, I don't know, but I'll be sitting on the beach licking my arm.
4: It just, you know, was not the position you wanted to be in.
5: Kincaid and Dallas.
6: Yeah, how you doing?
1: Hot mama cuckoo.
0: What? What was that from?
1: I don't know.
4: I remember. Some listener called in saying, like, what did you miss here? And it was a hot mama
0: That's what it was. An old radio station that's gone now used to do a hot mom check-in or something.
4: Yes, that's what it was.
0: Hot mama cuckoo.
1: Very good, Lauren. Very good.
0: Thank you for remembering.
4: Yes.
0: I thought she was talking about cereal. We are halfway through the month. Kincaid and Dallas, good morning and welcome to Tuesday. It is the 15th of June, if you can even believe that. What a weekend. A whole lot of nothing at my house. Just rest, relaxation, use of resources, AC cranked.
1: Well, what's your resources?
0: Physical energy, playing with my children. Going to the grocery store in search of yogurt that they didn't have. Oh, that was a fun time.
1: I hate it when you go and they don't have what you want.
0: Two things I want: Dino Nuggets and yogurt.
1: And my grocery store
0: did not have either.
1: Oh, gosh.
0: You know what I did? I got the cart and I wandered around the store. I'm like, they don't have anything. And I abandoned. I had nothing in the cart. It was empty.
1: You just left the cart sitting in the middle of the aisle. Oh, shame on you. You're the same person that leaves it out in the parking lot.
0: No, I've never done that. But I found, I actually walked up and down the store sideways to find an empty aisle to ditch the cart in. Because I didn't want to be seen.
1: You were headed out the door. All you had to do was leave it at the door.
0: But I didn't want it to look like I left because I didn't have any money. I didn't want to be seen that way. I'm a local celebrity at my grocery store.
1: Oh, my God.
0: I can't be judged like that.
1: Wow.
0: So I had to ditch the cart. But the person in the room who had the best weekend ever, because she literally made it happen for her team. She went and saw a championship party. She knew they were going to win, and that would be Lauren. Did you say that there were two-hour waits at the bars?
4: Yes, two-hour waits, and there was one bar that had the TV on for the NBA Finals game with the sound on. I needed the sound.
0: Because a lot of it was soccer.
4: Yeah, that and just, or they had the game on, but they had music playing, so I was like, no, I need the sound. We did a couple laps, tried a couple different bars. The big main one, 2+ hours. Wait, shoulder to shoulder. I said, let's get out of here.
0: Yeah.
4: We go get an Uber. Almost got hit by a car getting this Uber, by the way. And then we go home and I was able to find a bar with a bunch of people, had a huge watch party and watch my Knicks win the NBA Finals for the first time in 53 years. It was the most amazing night ever.
0: I'm glad you got to see it.
4: It was one of those things where I wanted to go out and celebrate afterwards, but I was so tired from the day.
1: Right.
4: And also just emotionally exhausted from the series that I was just like, let's just go home. Like, my heart can't take any more tonight.
1: Well, that's what those people in New York should have done.
4: Yeah.
1: Gone home.
0: Yeah. I'll never understand.
1: People want to act like fools.
0: So many cities, you get a championship win for the first time. Let's go destroy things. This is just all the energy and you don't know what to do. Let's go destroy things.
1: Destroying things is not... How were you people raised?
4: Yeah.
1: Come on.
0: Let's destroy things.
1: Oh.
0: I never got that.
1: I was so happy, though, they won. I was so excited.
4: Me too.
1: Very, very excited.
4: I had tears. And I actually did not have tears in my eyes. I was full on bawling like a baby.
0: I'm excited for you. I'm happy.
4: Thank you.
0: I'm so happy. Congratulations on your win.
4: Thank you.
0: Lauren, you made this happen.
4: If it wasn't for me being a coach through the TV, I don't know if they could have pulled it off.
0: Lauren, I know they're doing the parade in New York on Thursday. Are you going to take off and are they putting you on a float? Because you helped that team. You brought them to victory.
4: Yes. Yeah. They even have a whole banner for me and everything.
0: Good, they should.
4: I need to let you know I won't be here.
1: That's Ms. Nick over there.
0: She really is.
4: Yes.
0: She really is. Away we go.
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1: Y'all, okay, you know how old-timey bank robbery movies, they got the getaway driver
2: waiting
1: out front?
2: Yeah. What?
1: Tell you how things went with the getaway Waymo. This is for some reverb here because it took place in San Francisco, where a thief chose not to have an actual getaway driver, but hired a Waymo so that the car would just drive itself and they wouldn't have an accomplice. The man robbed a hot yoga studio.
2: Oh, what?
1: Sweaty cash apparently got away with an armload of activewear.
2: Well, that's expensive.
1: So he grabbed a bunch of clothes on the way out. It sounds insane, but Waymo is run through an app and there are cameras all over the car. Somehow it's been about 6 months. They still cannot find this guy. Technically, they might know who he is, but they haven't made any arrests. And so far he's not been publicly identified. So he could be just hanging out in his yoga wear or he's already sold it. A detective even admitted you'd think it would be easier with Waymo because he had to use the app and there was a payment method. But it sounds like the guy booked the Waymo with stolen information and a burner phone. Plus the video footage didn't help because he was covered. They just saw what he had in his hands, which is all athleisure wear.
2: Yeah.
1: So maybe it was a good idea.
2: Yeah.
1: So it worked out for him.
2: Very pricey. I mean, he's going to take that to a flea market and sell it for half price and people are going to be like, yeah.
3: Yeah.
1: So are we going to see more people use autonomous vehicles to help them commit crimes?
2: I don't know.
3: I think so.
2: That's so crazy.
1: Interesting. But wait, there's more from Dallas.

0: Y'all, there is a celebrity who literally, he used to work in the same business we used to work in. He used to work in radio. And you know, days off, hard to come by for the most part in radio. You really got to be somebody to get a day off. So he did what a lot of us have done. He lied about the passing of a family member to get the day off.
1: Ooh. See, I can never do this because I'd be scared to death that that person would pass
0: away. He's going to really die. Same thing.
1: Yep. Would have absolutely died myself.
0: I'm going to play you the clip of this particular celebrity talking about what he did and how it made an entire career for him. And then who did you kill off to get the day off?

0: Kincaid and Dallas.
1: Celebrities, they are like us.
2: Ludacris used to work in radio a bunch of years ago before he got famous.
3: His hip-hop career. Oh, Lord, I love Luda.
2: And he needed a day off, did not have any days off, so...
4: I was working at the station. I was not signed to a contract, so they could have fired me any day. I was the youngest person at the radio station, like 17, 18 years old. In order to go, Timbaland was like, I want you to come to Virginia. This is where I'm recording this album. But I need you to come like on random Thursday.
5: Right.
4: I was like in my mind, I'm like, bro, there's no way I could take off from this station. They'll fire me. And God bless. Rest in peace. My grandmother said my grandmother just died. I have to go to the funeral in New York. I used my grandmother to go record Fat Rabbit with Timbaland in Virginia.
3: Oof. Desperate times call for desperate measures.
2: Yeah, grandma, right. Grandma did not die. So that's what we did. How many of us, you didn't have time off, you had to pull the card. I'm sorry, I just found out, I lost my grandma, I'm going to need off on Monday, I'm sorry. It's the funeral on Monday. Mothers who passed
3: away? He actually used to work for someone I knew, and they were like, yeah, we're on like grandmother number 5 or something. And I was like, how many grandmothers do you have?
6: Yeah, right. It becomes obvious after a point.
3: Yes, hello.
6: You've got a different family member passing every month.
3: Five.
6: Oh,
3: right.
2: There you go.
3: Right. Yeah. And this guy was in his, I think he was like in his 50s, so the odds of all grandmothers
2: living that long.
6: Yeah,
3: that would be huge.
2: Living that long. Mm-hmm. Lauren, did you ever need some time off and did you kill off anybody?
6: I never killed off anyone because I am such a firm believer where I'm like, I feel like if I say it, it's going to actually happen.
3: Well, especially if you say it and you're lying about it and it's because something to do for your something so selfish for yourself.
6: Yes. But I remember years ago when I was working somewhere, I really needed this day off. And I lied that it was my grandma's 100th birthday.
2: Oh, you...
6: And I really needed to be there for her, like to be at this birthday party and see her for her 100th birthday party. Uh-huh. It's going to be this whole big family event. Everyone from my family's going. If I don't go, I'll be the only one not there and it will just break her heart. Mm-hmm. And so they didn't ask any questions and they just said, okay, enjoy.
3: Now, go ahead and say what you're going to say.
2: How old was your grandma at the time?
6: Like 82.
2: Did grandma ever see 100?
6: No, she didn't, but she wasn't going to see 100 anyway. Okay. It was,
3: But I'm thinking, like, if I'd have been your boss, I'd be like, okay, now how old are you? You're 25, and your mother is. Yeah, I would have started doing the math and went, wow, grandma was old when she had children.
2: So they become a doctor. Maternal grandmother? Okay, and was it your mom born at age 52? Yeah,
6: she was. Yes, don't ask too many questions. It was a miracle she could do it, okay?
2: Unreal, that's crazy. I'm having to come to some party, okay?
3: That's why she's lived to be 100.
6: That's why it's happened. A miracle.
2: Let's take calls because I'm sure you did it. Who in your family did you kill off for a day off? Sorry, my uncle, he's not going to make it. Or, I know people too, it looks like he's in the ICU. It's not looking good. And then... It's a miracle.
3: He made a huge comeback.
2: Oh, you won't believe it. This is unreal. I saw him, and instantly, he'd got his levels turned around. His heartbeat became regular.
3: His levels
2: turned around. It's amazing what happened.
3: That's such good medical lingo.
2: His levels had turned around. All right. 470.
3: If you said that to me, I would believe you.
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2: I got great news. My levels have turned around. You know what? That's also... Ask me about the World Cup right now. Ask me a question about any team, Paraguay.
6: Did you see that USA win Friday
2: 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I can tell you, this is why so many goals, our levels turned around in such a way I did not.
6: 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They really did.
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26: For the 9th year in a row, Finland has been named the happiest country in the world. That's according to the World Happiness Report put out every year by the Wellbeing Research Center at the University of Oxford in the UK. Two other Nordic nations, Iceland and Denmark, came in at numbers 2 and 3. Now, having spent quite a bit of time in these countries over my 2.5 decades as a journalist, I can tell you that this is not at all that surprising. There's an entirely different way of thinking in these countries. We before me, you might say. In other words, the mentality is less adversarial and much more, we're all in this together. One other interesting thing that came up was that no matter where someone lived, the more time they spent on social media, the less happy they were. Want to smile? It's simple. Put your phone away for a bit. I'm Dr. Sanjay Gupta, helping you live a better life.

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She was on MTV doing push-ups in between sips of wine. Who knows what she'll do on the radio? It's Megan Marie on Cat Country 95.1.

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1: Few lingering isolated showers and storms are expected for your Monday evening in southern Colorado. Overnight lows will be in the 50s for many, and tomorrow temperatures really heat up with plenty of 80s and 90s with sunshine. With your KKTV 11 Alert weather, I'm meteorologist Josephine Sage.

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0: There's Tucker Wetmore with Burnett. He'll be at Red Rocks this fall in October. 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You're riding home with Roger on Colorado's Cat Country 95.1. Here's Kane Brown.
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